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0: 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Garriga's Outdoorsman Tip of the Day.
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2: We should find out this week if IP-28, also known as the Peace Act, got enough valid signatures to make the November ballot. The initiative would expand animal cruelty protections to animals on farms, labs, and in the wild, classifying those actions as animal abuse. That includes hunting and fishing, farming and ranching, trapping and wildlife management. They needed 117,000 valid signatures to make the ballot, and at last count, they had over 130,000 valid signatures, but they have to be verified.
0: The R.L. Garriga's Outdoorsman Tip of the Day on KSJJ 1029.
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3: The Coyote, Ben's newest country bar, is bringing the action home with Ben's only mechanical bull. 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
4: Now that's my kind of stampede. And when I get tossed on my keister, I'll just two-step over to the dance floor.
3: Exactly. Kick up some dust with line dancing, chow down on some downright delicious grub, and wash it all down with handcrafted cocktails from their master mixologist.
5: 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The running of the bulls is happening right here at the Coyote in Bend. The grand opening of Bend's hippest country bar is right downtown. 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
1: 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The adrenaline, the danger, the glory.
2: 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The broken bones? The 12-hour flight? Hard pass, amigo.
1: Well, what if I told you we can do the running of the bulls without ever leaving Central Oregon?
2: What in the tarnation are you talking about?
1: The Coyote, Ben's newest country bar, is bringing the action home with Ben's only mechanical bull. Saddle up, hold on tight, and prove you've got what it takes. No passport required.
2: Now that's my kind of stampede. And when I get tossed to my keister, I'll just two-step over to the dance floor.
1: Exactly. Kick up some dust with line dancing, chow down on some downright delicious grub, and wash it all down with handcrafted cocktails from their master mixologists.
3: Forget Pamplona. The running of the bulls is happening right here at the Coyote and Bend. The grand opening of Ben's hippest country bar is right downtown. Don't miss their full lineup of live music. Find out more on Instagram at the Coyote Bend.
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was a place to go. 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
5: Well, happy Friday, everybody. Welcome to show number 1,645 in a row. It's me, your host, Granger Smith, and it's After Midnight. I've got some good news on the way. Hey, Tyler, read that for you. I've got some Nashville news after that with Ann Hudson. Stories about your favorite stars out there in Nashville, keeping you up to date with them. And I got a whole bunch of good country music.
3: 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New from Tucker Wetmore. Who told you that? Playing now on After Midnight.

0: After his mother's passing, 11-year-old Caden from Rome, Georgia, started selling hot dogs to raise money for her funeral. His story gained attention on social media, resulting in a flood of donations, totaling over $73,000. Caden is now living with his aunt, who has pledged that all the money will be used to his benefit and future needs. That is good news.
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So I got a topic I want to discuss next hour. I want to hear from you. I need your opinion on this because it might be helpful, encouraging for all of us to hear as we look toward America's 250 years after this one. The next 250, as we look back on the previous, what should it look like? What should we believe more of? What should we maybe believe less of? Call me, 866-607-8383. We'll talk next hour. Why?

0: What if?
1: Hey, Granger, this is Daniel Underwood. I live in Tifton, Georgia. I work at Lowe's. Every morning on the way to work, I listen to your show. Thanks for being there. Bye.
2: I sure appreciate you, Daniel. Thank you for calling, brother.

Late Night Country just hits different. And Granger is bringing the soundtrack to your overnight. Thanks for being a part of the After Midnight family.

0: Ann is about to join us with another round of Nashville news. 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
1: 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I got that story coming up in your Nashville news next.

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1: 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Joking, of course.
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4: The save the date is like, I said, this is a save the date, but I didn't even put the date on there when I sent him the invitation. It will be a ginormous undertaking. It's going to be a big party. There will be fishing. There will be golfing. There will be climbing of trees. There will be coffee. There will be Advil. There will be IV. Vitamin C, glutathione, skydiving, bungee jumping. It's going to be a blowout.
1: Honestly, sounds so fun. 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
6: Welcome to Friday. It's After Midnight, everybody. I'm your host, Granger Smith. Hour number two starts right now. Whatever the reason you're up late or up early, I'm just glad you're with me. I've got good country music to play for you all hour. And I've got this question. As we look back on America's 250th anniversary, what do you think these next 250 should look like? What should we be believing about the next 250? 866-607-8383 is my number. I want to get your opinion. I've also got Earl Bibbles Jr., the country boy with a dumb criminal story to tell us. Yes, it's a packed hour. Hour number two starts right now. Hi.

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1: As we look back on the last 250 years of America, and we celebrated the birthday recently, and I've been asking this question, what do you want the next 250 to look like? How should we be thinking about the next 250 years of America? What should we be doing more of? 866-607-8383.
2: I think differently. You know, we should be more kind to other people, spread more positivity and less hate in the world. I think that's what we should do different. I appreciate your show. I love your show. I listen to it every night on my way home from work. Thank you.
1: Yeah, I appreciate you, buddy. Be nicer. Sounds like a nice caller, doesn't he? How do we practically become nicer people, I wonder? Maybe that's something we should think about. In the next 250, how do we think about being nicer? 866-607-8383.
3: The first thing we need to do is we need to come back to the basics, which is putting God first in this country. We have gotten away from godly principles. I'm not talking about religion. I'm just talking about honoring God and the things that our forefathers had put into place in the beginning. And we're getting to be a pushover nation, not with foreign nations, but with our own people. We're calling evil good and good evil. That's what the Bible says will happen in the end times, is people will see evil as good and they'll see good as evil. We've got to get back to the basics in this country, start honoring God again, putting Christ first, prayer back in school, and just move forward and see what happens. But that's about all I think we can do. Thanks.
4: 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Just call up at 866-607-8383. That's 866-607-8383. 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

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What direction should we be heading? 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

0: Hi, Granger. I listen to you every night. I enjoy your show. It keeps me going. I have thoroughly enjoyed your book. It's wonderful. You keep your head held high, and I'll keep listening.
1: Well, thank you for that sweet encouragement. I sure appreciate you.

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But ramming it five times, that's just dumb. 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
1: I'm Earl Dibbles Jr. I'm a country boy. I'm an honest boy, too, and crime don't pay. I got a story to prove it. There's a 74-year-old school bus driver from a high school in Connecticut that's been arrested after ramming a taxi 5 times. Needless to say, he was arrested and charged with evading responsibility, reckless driving, and 9 counts of risk of injury to a minor. Hey, here's even the crazier part. The taxi driver was also arrested and charged with evading responsibility because neither one of them reported the accident. Both of them are dumb.
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11: I think I want to keep touring, but it just doesn't matter anymore. I don't feel like it matters to me.
12: Do you think it's because God changed your desires? 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You mattered. You said, you on stage singing and even proclaiming the word from the stage mattered to them. 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
11: 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And if he would say, I need to be in country music, it matters for me to be in country music because this is my platform to proclaim the gospel. And I feel that to my core. I would say, amen, brother.
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Thinking about America's next 250 years. What direction do you see that going? 866-607-8383.

Thank you to all of our night shift workers. It's because of you that America is open for business 24/7. You're up after midnight with Granger Smith.

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5: 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I'm Granger Smith, your host. We're going to talk about some things that went down on this day in history coming up, plus some Nashville news with Ann Hudson, stories about those country stars out there in Nashville and what they're up to. Hang tight for all of this early on a Friday. Keep the station right here.

Okay, it was on this day that something you use every single time you get into your car was invented. Can you guess what that is? I'll share more in history coming up in two songs.

0: loves talking about history, and he's even got the diploma to prove it. 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
1: On this day, July the 10th, 1850, Millard Fillmore was sworn in as the 13th President of the United States. 1940, Battle of Britain began as Nazi forces attacked shipping convoys in the English Channel. 1950, Your Hit Parade premiered on NBC TV. 1962, the patent for the three-point seatbelt was issued. 2010, Carrie Underwood married Mike Fisher. Some famous birthdays include inventor Nikola Tesla, actress Sofia Vergara, NFL star Antonio Brown, and singer and actress Jessica Simpson. Those are just a few things that went down on this day in history.
0: You've got it locked on After Midnight with Granger Smith.
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I brought this up last hour. America's next 250 years, what should they be looking like? What should we think more of? 866-607-8383.

0: Hey Granger, I listen to you every night. I'm an Ingalls truck driver delivering groceries to Georgia. Thank you for all the good shows you do.
1: You're sure welcome. 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

0: We've got someone who stays connected to Nashville just for you. Her name is Ann Hudson. Ann, what do you got coming up in Nashville news?
1: I tell you, Granger, nothing impresses me more than someone that, like, takes control of their life, and that's exactly what's happening with Nate Smith. I'll explain coming up in your Nashville news next.

0: Here's what's new in Nashville. Here's Ann Hudson.
1: I want to give a shout out to Nate Smith. He is going public about how he's lost over 70 pounds. He said he plans to keep going until he gets under 200 pounds. He says he used to be around 275 and that his goal was to be 185. He said in order to give that high energy performance that he wants to give to his fans, it motivates him. He says he doesn't sweat anymore, which he says is amazing. He says he used to be totally out of breath, even just tying his shoes. So I'm just proud of him. We see you, Nate Smith. Good job. Luke Bryan opened up about his plans for turning 50 on July 17th and, well, said that Blake Shelton is not coming. Joking, of course.
2: Not inviting him to my party.
3: The save the date is like, I said, this is a save the date, but I didn't even put the date on there when I sent him the invitation. It will be a ginormous undertaking. It's going to be a big party. There will be fishing. There will be golfing. There will be climbing of trees. There will be coffee. There will be Advil. There will be IV. Vitamin C, glutathione, skydiving, bungee jumping. It's going to be a blowout.
1: Honestly, sounds so fun. I love it.
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Yeah, your uncle and I made quite a pair, flying F-15s through hostile air. He went down, but they missed me by hair. He'd always stop right there and say,

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6: Friday, third shift crew. So glad you're with me. After Midnight is closing out the week right here with you. Let's finish this work week right. Hey, I'm Granger Smith, your host of After Midnight. I've got this question. What's your favorite national park? You ever think about that? There are national parks that just blow your mind. Do you have one? You have a story for me? 866-607-8383. I've also got Earl Nibbles Jr. to put a smile on her face with a dumb criminal story. All this here with a bunch of good country music. Hour number four starts right now. Let's go.

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2: You know, I've been wondering as we think about this topic this hour, what do you think is your favorite national park? If you've never been to a national park, you're listening right now, man, you gotta make a trip somewhere. You find the closest one to you, take the family, go out there and see it, put the cell phone down. It's incredible. These parks are they are conserved for a reason. And we should utilize them, and we should tell stories about them. We should tell our kids about them. What's your favorite national park? 866-607-8383.
3: Granger, I've been writing a book about Greek theology. So I would have to say, Hebrew and Greek mythology and theology. So I would say Mount Olympus or Mount Sinai. Now I'd have to say Olympus, Mount Olympus, because I'm writing a book about it. This is Steve Long. Thank you.
2: Hey, thank you, brother. Man, Mount Olympus is incredible. I've never seen it. I've seen it from the airplane. But I've never been there. I've never hiked it. And I would like to. It's on the bucket list. Favorite national park, 866-607-8383.
4: Hey, Granger, you're the man. Adam in Metro Detroit. 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Absolutely amazing. Look it up. I'm sure you've heard of it.
2: Okay, I'll be honest. I haven't. 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This is incredible. 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What is that for you?
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You got a good, I mean, everybody's got a good story about this somewhere, right? 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

0: Hey, Ranger. It's me, Manuel, from Rio Hondo, Texas. Saying that you have a good music, and it keeps me up all night. Thank you, buddy.
1: Thank you, Emmanuel. I appreciate you, brother.

A group of police officers caught playing bingo on the job, and not just any kind of bingo. This one involved actual crimes. Earl Dibbles is going to be here to share this dumb criminal story with us next.

0: It's time for Earl Dibbles and Dumb Criminals on After Midnight.
1: Over in Bozeman, Montana, 13 officers, including two sergeants, got themselves in trouble for playing a little game they called crime bingo. Yeah, they mark off squares for things like traffic stops or weird call-outs while on duty. The chief says nobody's rights got trampled, but it still didn't look no good. Everybody involved got disciplined, with the bosses getting it the worst. Safe to say, they won't be yelling no bingo on the job anytime soon.
0: Shoot. 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

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You ever seen a national park here you just think is incredible? You got to share it with somebody. What's that story? 866-607-8383.

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6: Finally, Friday, early risers. What's up? Welcome to After Midnight with me, your host, Granger Smith. So grateful you guys have made this America's favorite radio program. I've got some good news besides that I want to read for you, hopefully put a smile on your face early on a Friday. And then Nashville news, Ann Hudson's going to have you covered on that. Stories about your favorite stars in Nashville and what they're up to. All of this coming up soon this hour. 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

0: After his mother's passing, 11-year-old Caden from Rome, Georgia, started selling hot dogs to raise money for her funeral. 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Caden is now living with his aunt, who has pledged that all the money will be used to his benefit and future needs. That is good news.
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10: 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Vicky, do you really think you're the only one he's texting?
11: No. In today's age, I mean, how many songs are like, your love's a drug, I can't get enough? So Vicky, I would just encourage you to just sit back and be like, why am I attracted to this type of man? And there's a guy that I like, JP, who says people come up to me and they're like, why am I always attracted to bad boys? And he's like, well, what kind of TV shows are you watching? And they're like, no, you're not hearing me. Like, I'm having problems. He's like, man, could you be aware of like subconsciously these things that you're consuming, the types of people that you're around? Have you ever thought that you're training your heart to look for the wrong things based on what you're consuming? That's the first thing that comes to mind.
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I brought this up last hour, talking about your favorite national park. Everyone's got an opinion about this. I want to hear yours. 866-607-8383.

grinder, just got my name's Zach Booth. I'm headed in work. I work at a manufacturing plant. I'm a maintenance mechanic, so that's the reason I'm up. 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Have a good one, man. Appreciate all you did.

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1: 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I got that story coming up in your Nashville news next.

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1: 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Joking, of course.
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4: 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It will be a ginormous undertaking. It's going to be a big party. There will be fishing. There will be golf.

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1: 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There will be coffee. There will be Advil. There will be IV. Vitamin C, glutathione, skydiving, bungee jumping. It's going to be a blowout.
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Today's Country, KSJJ 1029 Parker McCollum, to be loved by you. Happy Friday morning to you. David jumping in the air chair to get you through this Finally Friday, and you're going to be listening for that song, Finally Friday, from George Jones a little bit later on in the show. I'll play it. Be caller number 9. You'll win something cool. We're also going to have some more Lone Star tickets going out the door this morning. Tickets for the Crooked River Roundup horse races that are going on July 15th through the 18th. We'll have passes for that going out the door. Who knows what else? We're going to have a lot of fun. That I know. We're going to have your weekend roundup. We're also going to have news and weather, great information, and lots of country music. Let's keep that part going right now. Your rodeo report's just around the corner, but this is Kenny Chesney with Carry On, his latest on KSJJ. Good Friday morning to you.

0: 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More music. It's another 10 in a row.
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0: Today's Country, KSJJ 1029. That's Randy Houser running out of moonlight. We are definitely running out of moonlight, starting to see the sun come up, and it's time for a look at news and weather from our KTVZ friends. Today it's Madeline and Jillian. Good morning.
1: For KTVZ News, I'm Madeline Clark. Happening now, Bend police sent out an alert warning the community to be on the lookout. Just before 5 o'clock last evening, police got a call about a person who'd called St. Charles and threatened to carry out a shooting there. The hospital immediately went into lockdown. 911 issued an alert, and nearly 2,000 homes and businesses in East Bend were warned. Police set up a perimeter, used police dogs, and sent up drones, but could not find the suspect. He was described as white, 6'1", and about 155 pounds, wearing a black t-shirt, a black hat, gray camo cargo shorts, white socks, and black shoes with extensive neck tattoos. If seen, they ask you contact 911. In other news, the High Desert Special Olympics athletes are headed to the State Summer Games this weekend in Corvallis. For these athletes, it's about more than competition. It's about confidence, friendships, and representing Central Oregon. 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Plus, happening this weekend, a demonstration is planned at Peace Corner in Bend, protesting recent actions by federal agents. From Houston to Central Oregon, organizers say they are once again concerned with immigration and customs enforcement. Participants are asked to bring a donation for a food drive. For more information on these stories, head to KTVZ.com or visit the KTVZ mobile app.
2: From the Local Alert Weather Center, I'm Jillian Fortner. Temperatures continue to warm up across the high desert. Today, you can expect mostly sunny skies with afternoon highs in the upper 80s and low 90s. Overnight lows will dip into the 40s and 50s. We'll see similar temperatures through the weekend with the heat continuing to build into early next week. Highs will climb into the 90s Monday through Wednesday. As more heat comes our way, most of Central Oregon will stay dry, but a stray shower or isolated storm can't be ruled out for Monday or Tuesday. From the Local Air Weather Center, I'm Jillian Fortner.
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0: Today's Country, KSJJ 1029, Nobody But You, from Blake Shelton and his wife, Gwen Stefani. 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Still, we've already done a couple big events this month. It's been really great. It's big rodeo month, July. We have the Jefferson County Rodeo happening July 22nd and 25th, and the Deschutes County Fair and Rodeo on July 29th through August 3rd, of course, rodeos at both of those fairs all days. 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
1: It's 6 a.m. time for Look at News and Weather, brought to you by Oregon Lottery, supporting Oregon State Parks since 1998. Federal appeals court on Thursday upheld an Illinois ban on semi-automatic weapons, keeping in place a law passed largely in response to a deadly Independence Day parade shooting. The ruling by the U.S. Court of Appeals for the Seventh Circuit overturned a lower court decision that found the ban unconstitutional. The 2-1 appellate decision found that the Illinois law does not violate the Second Amendment and its restrictions are consistent with the principles that underpin our nation's tradition of firearm regulation. The Protect Illinois Communities Act was signed into law in 2023 by Pritzker and bans AR-15 rifles and similar guns with large capacity magazines and an assortment of attachments. Now for our local news and weather, we head into the KTVZ newsroom.
2: For KTVZ News, I'm Madeline Clark. Happening now, Bend Police sent out an alert warning the community to be on the lookout. Just before 5 o'clock last evening, police got a call about a person who'd called St. Charles and threatened to carry out a shooting there. The hospital immediately went into lockdown. 911 issued an alert, and nearly 2,000 homes and businesses in East Bend were warned. Police set up a perimeter, used police dogs, and sent up drones, but could not find the suspect. He was described as white, 6'1", and about 155 pounds, wearing a black t-shirt, a black hat, gray camo cargo shorts, white socks, and black shoes with extensive neck tattoos. If seen, they ask you contact 911. In other news, the High Desert Special Olympics athletes are headed to the state summer games this weekend in Corvallis. For these athletes, it's about more than competition. It's about confidence, friendships, and representing Central Oregon. 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Plus, happening this weekend, a demonstration is planned at Peace Corner in Bend, protesting recent actions by federal agents. From Houston to Central Oregon, organizers say they are once again concerned with immigration and customs enforcement. Participants are asked to bring a donation for a food drive. For more information on these stories, head to KTVZ.com or visit the KTVZ mobile app.
3: From the Local Alert Weather Center, I'm Jillian Fortner. Temperatures continue to warm up across the high desert. Today, you can expect mostly sunny skies with afternoon highs in the upper 80s and low 90s. Overnight lows will dip into the 40s and 50s. We'll see similar temperatures through the weekend with the heat continuing to build into early next week. Highs will climb into the 90s Monday through Wednesday. As more heat comes our way, most of Central Oregon will stay dry, but a stray shower or isolated storm can't be ruled out for Monday or Tuesday. From the Local Alert Weather Center, I'm Jillian Fortner.
1: 51 degrees in Redmond, 46 degrees in Prineville, and 51 degrees here in Bend.
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1: Ah, yes, the Highway Patrol. I do enjoy that song, mainly for the guitar, so I play it every once in a while. But today I'm playing it for a specific purpose. I went home last night, and there were cops everywhere. Yeah, I live in the neighborhood where the escapee domestic violence dude was running around last night. You probably saw it on the news. If you didn't see it yet, you will see it today. And there were easily, 15, 20 cops around the neighborhood. They had drones flying. I think they had a helicopter come by. Maybe a jet plane. No, not a jet plane. But they had a lot of stuff going on in my neighborhood. And what's funny is Brian, who also was on KSJJ, he lives about four blocks from me. And they were sitting right in front of his house. I texted him and said, "What did you do?" And then they didn't find the guy. The two cops sat out in front of my house for like an hour. And there were a bunch of them running around. And my neighbors across the street from me were out of town. So I told the cops, you know, that property's unattended right now. It could be a place where somebody might hide out. I was trying to Scooby-Doo it myself. Didn't work out. So, and then they just leave. They don't even tell you. So you spend the rest of the night wondering, is that guy out there? Is he coming? What was that? What was that? Do I need to get my guy? What is that? Who is that? What? But I do thank all the police officers for their due diligence and doing everything they could out there. And the weird thing was, there was a car wreck next to my house on the way home that I saw that I thought might be involved in that. It wasn't. The hospital went on lockdown that I thought might be involved. It was something totally different. The world's gone crazy, people.
0: 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I should
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0: Roundup. All right, my friends, it's time for the weekend roundup for the weekend of July 10th through the 12th. And we've got lots of stuff going on. This Saturday, there's a volunteer river cleanup at Riverbend Park at 9 a.m. Now, there's been some pre-signups for this, but you're welcome to just show up Saturday morning and help out. The Holland's Head Historic Homestead Museum is open once a month, and this Saturday is the date. So, 10 a.m. in Holland's Head Park if you want to learn about the history of that property. Up at the Deschutes County Fair and Expo, Cirque Maceo. It's a Cirque du Soleil-style circus, and that's Friday, Saturday, and Sunday. We've got our weekly farmers markets at Elevation, 3 p.m. today. Lapine has theirs Saturday at 10 a.m., and the Sisters Farmers Market is Sunday at 10 a.m. Sun River Resort has their backyard concert series on Sundays at 6:30 p.m. That's held on an outdoor stage right behind the resort. It's Friday night. That means Friday night roller dancing at the Pavilion at 7:30 p.m., and on Sunday they host Family Skate at 2 p.m. Hayden Homes Amphitheater has three big shows this weekend. Actually, two acts, three big shows. Widespread Panic are there Friday and Saturday at 6 p.m. And The Head and the Heart are there Sunday at 6 p.m. You'll find family-friendly karaoke at Bridge 99 Brewing Saturday at 6. And line and swing dance lessons at Legend Cider and Lapine on Friday at 7 p.m. Coyote Saturday at 4 p.m. And Crasside Cricket has it both Friday and Saturday evenings at 7 p.m. And Bevelcraft Brewing does some on Saturday at 6 p.m. Looking at live music, we've got Here Come the Mummies at Silver Moon at 7 p.m. tonight. Super Bowl at Commonwealth tonight at 8 p.m. And the Shania Twain tribute at the Blacksmith tonight at 6:30 p.m. That's in Redmond. For Saturday's live music, we've got Chain to Stone at Silver Moon at 7 p.m. Long Gone Wilder Trio at the Clock Tower in Redmond at 7 p.m. A George Strait tribute called Amarillo by Morning is at Hardtails and Sisters at 7 p.m. on Saturday. Jackson Michelson is at Blacksmith at 6:30 p.m. on Saturday. And DJ Chris will be spinning all your favorite songs at the Commonwealth, 8 p.m. Saturday evening. 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Moana, starring Dwayne Johnson and Rena Owen. Night Nurse, starring Eleanor Hendricks and Mimi Rogers. 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
1: For KTVZ News, I'm Madeline Clark. Happening now, Bend police sent out an alert warning the community to be on the lookout. Just before 5 o'clock last evening, police got a call about a person who'd called St. Charles and threatened to carry out a shooting there. The hospital immediately went into lockdown. 911 issued an alert, and nearly 2,000 homes and businesses in East Bend were warned. Police set up a perimeter, used police dogs, and sent up drones, but could not find the suspect. He was described as white, 6'1", and about 155 pounds, wearing a black t-shirt, a black hat, gray camo cargo shorts, white socks, and black shoes with extensive neck tattoos. If seen, they ask you contact 911. In other news, the High Desert Special Olympics athletes are headed to the state summer games this weekend in Corvallis. For these athletes, it's about more than competition. It's about confidence, friendships, and representing Central Oregon. 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Plus, happening this weekend, a demonstration is planned at Peace Corner in Bend, protesting recent actions by federal agents. From Houston to Central Oregon, organizers say they are once again concerned with immigration and customs enforcement. Participants are asked to bring a donation for a food drive. For more information on these stories, head to KTVZ.com or visit the KTVZ mobile app.
2: From the Local Alert Weather Center, I'm Jillian Fortner. Temperatures continue to warm up across the high desert. Today, you can expect mostly sunny skies with afternoon highs in the upper 80s and low 90s. Overnight lows will dip into the 40s and 50s. We'll see similar temperatures through the weekend with the heat continuing to build into early next week. Highs will climb into the 90s Monday through Wednesday. As more heat comes our way, most of Central Oregon will stay dry, but a stray shower or isolated storm can't be ruled out for Monday or Tuesday. From the Local Alert Weather Center, I'm Jillian Fortner.
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0: audiobook that came out recently called Hag. It's his life story, and it made me want to play that song. So I played that song. And you know what else I want to do? I want to give away a prize. How about that? The AccuAir Heating and Cooling Summer Kicking Concert Series heads up to General Duffy's. It's been going on since early this summer, and it continues through September 5th. Lots of shows still to go. Brian Martin is on July 25th. Lone Star is on August 16th. Nico Moon is on August 29th. And George Burge wraps things up on September 5th. GeneralDuffy's.com is where you go to get those tickets. The AccuAir Heating and Cooling Summer Kicking Concert Series is brought to you by Central Oregon Daily, and they'll all be performing on the Bolden Rogan's Early Childhood Academy stage. And I'd love to have you see Lone Star on that stage for free because of us. So if you're caller number 9 right now at 541-330-0103, I'll set you up with a pair of tickets to go see Lone Star on Sunday, August 16th at General Duffy's in Redmond. You got to be caller number 9. You got to be quick. 541-330-0103, and we'll get you on the guest list. And everybody else, you can buy your tickets at GeneralDuffy's.com.
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1: Carly Pearce is ready to get real with her fans. She says every song on Honest Woman started with the truth. I want to hear yours, she wrote on her socials, referencing the title of her fifth studio album, Honest Woman, which drops on August 28th. You can share your information on her socials. Kenny Chesney will be making the media rounds this fall ahead of the release of his new album, Silver Sands Marina. He's set to stop by Rockefeller Plaza just days before the 21st record comes out on September 25th. And then he will also be performing at the Sphere in Las Vegas. He looks like he's got those dates on Friday and Saturday. That's not too far off if you're headed down to Vegas. And did you see Fan Fest this year? If you didn't, did you see the special? Well, it's still available, and one of the cool highlights was Cody Johnson's collaboration with Brothers Osborne on the song Foolproof. And you can still check that out while the CMA special is available on Hulu. So go over there and check it out.
0: The Country Insider on today's Country, KSJJ 1029.
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horseback. 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
1: 7 a.m. time for a look at news and weather brought to you by SP Auto and Transmission World. When it comes to transmissions, they've got your back and your wheels, located on Carmen Loop in Bend. President Donald Trump has terminated two of the Federal Election Assistant Commission's three members, eliminating the panel's ability to help local elections officials prepare for the 2026 midterms. The two commissioners selected by Congressional Democrats Chairman Thomas Hicks and Benjamin Hovland have received an email dismissing them on July 9th. To approve any actions, the commission needs agreement from three of its four commissioners. Meanwhile, it could take months to fill these vacancies. Now, for our local news and weather, we head into the KTVZ newsroom.
2: For KTVZ News, I'm Madeline Clark. Happening now, Bend police sent out an alert warning the community to be on the lookout. Just before 5 o'clock last evening, police got a call about a person who'd called St. Charles and threatened to carry out a shooting there. The hospital immediately went into lockdown. 911 issued an alert, and nearly 2,000 homes and businesses in East Bend were warned. Police set up a perimeter, used police dogs, and sent up drones, but could not find the suspect. He was described as white, 6'1", and about 155 pounds, wearing a black t-shirt, a black hat, gray camo cargo shorts, white socks, and black shoes with extensive neck tattoos. If seen, they ask you contact 911. In other news, the High Desert Special Olympics athletes are headed to the state summer games this weekend in Corvallis. For these athletes, it's about more than competition. It's about confidence, friendships, and representing Central Oregon. 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Plus, happening this weekend, a demonstration is planned at Peace Corner in Bend, protesting recent actions by federal agents. From Houston to Central Oregon, organizers say they are once again concerned with immigration and customs enforcement. Participants are asked to bring a donation for a food drive. For more information on these stories, head to KTVZ.com or visit the KTVZ mobile app.
3: From the Local Alert Weather Center, I'm Jillian Fortner. Temperatures continue to warm up across the high desert. Today, you can expect mostly sunny skies with afternoon highs in the upper 80s and low 90s. Overnight lows will dip into the 40s and 50s. We'll see similar temperatures through the weekend with the heat continuing to build into early next week. Highs will climb into the 90s Monday through Wednesday. As more heat comes our way, most of Central Oregon will stay dry, but a stray shower or isolated storm can't be ruled out for Monday or Tuesday. From the Local Air Weather Center, I'm Jillian Fortner.
1: 60 degrees in Madras, 45 degrees in Lapine, and 56 degrees here at the KSJJ Studios.
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1: Now, I wouldn't normally tell you to not listen to me, but a little bit later on this morning, you can catch Megan Maroney, who we just heard on the Today Show, their Friday concert thing they do on the Plaza. Today features Megan Maroney, and she's worth checking out. She's a very good performer. All right, so there's that part. I also want to thank Central Oregon Ranch Supply. If you're out there today, it's Fur and Feather Friday, 15% off all wild bird, deer, and wild feed. And over the weekend, they have Senior Citizen Saturday, 10 to 15% off store-wide for senior citizens. And Poultry Parade Saturday happens at the same time. I don't know if there's a connection, but 15% off all poultry feed and supplies. So head out to either location in Redmond or Madras. So if you live over in the Cooley Road area between, Ranch Village Drive and 18th Street, Monday you're going to start seeing some construction that could slow down your commute, your ins and outs of your residence there. So be cautious over there. The work will begin between Ranch Village Drive and Northeast 18th Street, essentially the area where it passes right there by Skyview Middle School. The work will happen Monday through Friday from 7 a.m. to 6:30 p.m. and is expected to finish in the fall. Yeah, that means like a month and a half or more of this stuff. Drivers should expect partial lane closures and traffic will be slower while the work is being done. When construction is not happening, expect rough road and reduced speeds through the construction area. I remember they did that not too long ago, maybe summer before last in my neighborhood. And it wasn't necessarily a fun 6 or 8 week period there. So I feel for you, Cooley Road.
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8: Now that's my kind of stampede. 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
7: Exactly. 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
9: Forget Pamplona. The running of the bulls is happening right here at the Coyote in Bend. The grand opening of Bend's hippest country bar is right downtown. Don't miss their full lineup of live music. 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

0: yes, small town shout out time. I love Friday small town shout outs. Just because it's Friday, but I love all of our small town shoutouts. This is an opportunity for us to pat somebody on the back for doing something great for their community. And today's small town shoutout is brought to you by Jefferson County Event Complex. They're getting ready for their fair and rodeo July 22nd through the 25th. They've got all kinds of fun stuff planned. 541 Bounce is going to bring a bunch of stuff for the kids. Water slides, bounce houses, themed obstacle courses, carnival games, jelly battle arena, movies and more. 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The rodeo is presented by TS&S Ford in Madras. Lots of fun up there, and you can find out all the details by going to the Jefferson County Event Complex website, and they'll get you all set up. Let's see. Our small town shout out today goes to R&R Grocery and Sporting Goods in Prineville. Now, you may remember about a month ago, somebody in Prineville won $3.2 million in the Oregon Megabucks. Well, this is the store that sold it. And as the store that sold it, they get $32,000. That's not bad. Well, why are they a small town shout out? Because they have decided to share their good fortune. The Oregon Lottery said that owners Debbie and Dennis Morton, this is R&R Grocery Sporting Goods in Prineville, they shared some of the money with all nine of their store employees, and they made a charitable contribution, and now they're going to sit on the rest for future business expenses. How cool is that, to include your employees and a local charity? So they get a small town shout out. Good job, Debbie, Dennis, and all of your staff. And congratulations on selling that Megabucks ticket. If you have a small town shout out, get the details to me, David@BendRadioGroup.com.
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0: Today's Country KSJJ 1029 Jelly Roll in need of favor. 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
1: For KTVZ News, I'm Madeline Clark. Happening now, Bend police sent out an alert warning the community to be on the lookout. Just before 5 o'clock last evening, police got a call about a person who'd called St. Charles and threatened to carry out a shooting there. The hospital immediately went into lockdown. 911 issued an alert, and nearly 2,000 homes and businesses in East Bend were warned. Police set up a perimeter, used police dogs, and sent up drones, but could not find the suspect. He was described as white, 6'1", and about 155 pounds, wearing a black t-shirt, a black hat, gray camo cargo shorts, white socks, and black shoes with extensive neck tattoos. If seen, they ask you contact 911. In other news, the High Desert Special Olympics athletes are headed to the state summer games this weekend in Corvallis. For these athletes, it's about more than competition. It's about confidence, friendships, and representing Central Oregon. 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Plus, happening this weekend, a demonstration is planned at Peace Corner in Bend, protesting recent actions by federal agents. From Houston to Central Oregon, organizers say they are once again concerned with immigration and customs enforcement. Participants are asked to bring a donation for a food drive. For more information on these stories, head to KTVZ.com or visit the KTVZ mobile app.
2: From the Local Alert Weather Center, I'm Jillian Fortner. Temperatures continue to warm up across the high desert. Today, you can expect mostly sunny skies with afternoon highs in the upper 80s and low 90s. Overnight lows will dip into the 40s and 50s. We'll see similar temperatures through the weekend with the heat continuing to build into early next week. Highs will climb into the 90s Monday through Wednesday. As more heat comes our way, most of Central Oregon will stay dry, but a stray shower or isolated storm can't be ruled out for Monday or Tuesday. From the Local Alert Weather Center, I'm Jillian Fortner.
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0: of the fastest horses in the Northwest battling it out right here in Central Oregon. I put it all on the line. Crooked River Roundup Horse Races, July 15th through 18th, celebrating 60 years in Prineville. Lay it on the track that get tickets now at CrookedRiverRoundup.com.
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0: the winner is...
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1: Talking to Bill made me remember that we have hardworking fans out there that listen to us at work, and we appreciate that so much. Some of those folks are working today, I bet, over at, Christopher Capasso. He listens all day at work. I don't know where he's working. They also listen over at Ben Ophthalmology, D.R. Horton, and St. Charles and Madras, Central Oregon Roofing. 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It doesn't have to be your business, because that ain't my business. I get it. 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It's random. It's just going to get you into the mix for these drawings. 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
1: 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On your lot, on time, and built right. It's official. President Donald Trump's international airport is open for business. The South Florida facility was called Palm Beach International Airport for over half a century until yesterday, when a months-old state law took effect, adding the airport to the growing list of places that have now been that now bear Trump's name. Eric Trump, the executive vice president of the Trump Organization, said the president's plane was the first to land at the newly renamed airport at 5:01 a.m. yesterday morning. 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
2: For KTVZ News, I'm Madeline Clark. Happening now, Bend police sent out an alert warning the community to be on the lookout. Just before 5 o'clock last evening, police got a call about a person who'd called St. Charles and threatened to carry out a shooting there. The hospital immediately went into lockdown. 911 issued an alert, and nearly 2,000 homes and businesses in East Bend were warned. Police set up a perimeter, used police dogs, and sent up drones, but could not find the suspect. He was described as white, 6'1", and about 155 pounds, wearing a black t-shirt, a black hat, gray camo cargo shorts, white socks, and black shoes with extensive neck tattoos. If seen, they ask you contact 911. In other news, the High Desert Special Olympics athletes are headed to the State Summer Games this weekend in Corvallis. For these athletes, it's about more than competition. It's about confidence, friendships, and representing Central Oregon. 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Plus, happening this weekend, a demonstration is planned at Peace Corner in Bend, protesting recent actions by federal agents. From Houston to Central Oregon, organizers say they are once again concerned with immigration and customs enforcement. Participants are asked to bring a donation for a food drive. For more information on these stories, head to KTVZ.com or visit the KTVZ mobile app.
3: From the Local Alert Weather Center, I'm Jillian Fortner. Temperatures continue to warm up across the high desert today. You can expect mostly sunny skies with afternoon highs in the upper 80s and low 90s. Overnight lows will dip into the 40s and 50s. We'll see similar temperatures through the weekend with the heat continuing to build into early next week. Highs will climb into the 90s Monday through Wednesday. As more heat comes our way, most of Central Oregon will stay dry, but a stray shower or isolated storm can't be ruled out for Monday or Tuesday. From the Local Air Weather Center, I'm Jillian Fortner.
1: It is 65 degrees in Madras, 62 degrees in Redmond, and 59 degrees here in Bend. We've got your R.L. Garrigues Outdoorsman Tip of the Day coming up. Stick around.
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0: This is R.L. Garriga's Outdoorsman Tip of the Day.
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2: So the initiative petition, IP-28, also known as the Peace Act, had until last Thursday to turn in all the signatures that they had gathered.
1: And they had gotten quite a few of them, enough of them to get on the ballot if they get verified, but that's the next step.
2: And that is it. And I believe they have until the 10th of July to verify the signatures. What IP-28 would do would remove existing legal exemptions in the state law for hunting, fishing, livestock farming, and scientific research.
1: This could curtail or alter so many things in our community that we rely on, and our outdoorsmen and our farmers and our kitchen table itself would suffer from this.
2: Absolutely. It would make it more expensive because any type of meat that you would eat would have to come from out of state instead of being raised right here in Oregon. And it would affect so many things, including dairy, eggs. It's amazing. You couldn't even catch a mouse.
1: Yep. Common sense laws, this is the opposite.
2: Absolutely.
0: The R.L. Garriga's Outdoorsman Tip of the Day on KSJJ 1029.
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1: Morning, KSJJ. Who's this?
2: Erica.
1: Erica, how are you this morning?
2: I'm doing good. How are you?
1: I'm really good. And you are caller number 9, so you win something cool because you heard it was finally Friday.
2: And I was seeing him, and I was like, oh, shit,
1: guess what you won?
2: What did I win? 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
1: You won tickets to see Riley Green at Hayden Holmes Amphitheater later this summer.
2: Oh, my God. No way.
1: Yeah, I held on to a couple pair just for something special like this, and I thought I'd give them out today. So you're going to see Riley Green.
2: Oh, my God. Thank you so much.
1: You're very welcome. I love doing this on Fridays. I hope you have a fantastic weekend. And what is your favorite country radio station?
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1: Well, it looks like we're going to get another season of American Horror Story. Season 13 has been revealed, and it's been announced that it will premiere on Hulu on September 24th. I'm going to let you look up the details. It looks pretty exciting. I think it's going to be a good one. I got really excited yesterday when some of the trailers for upcoming series came out, because some returning series that I am very into are headed our way very soon, actually. Tom Hardy is back in Mobland Season 2. That will be out on September 18th, and you can catch a teaser trailer online now for that. And also, The Gentleman. I don't know if you caught this one. It's a pretty cool Guy Ritchie series, which Netflix carries, and the Season 2 of that is going to be available. And also, Season 3 has been talked about already, that they're going to do a Season 3. The Season 2 debuts on September 3rd. And you can check that out, of course, on Netflix.
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0: Today's Country, KSJJ 1029 Mitchell, Tenpenny with Truth About You. We've got one more look at news and weather during the morning show, and we're going to go to it right now with our friends at the KTVZ Newsroom.
1: For KTVZ News, I'm Madeline Clark. Happening now, Bend police sent out an alert warning the community to be on the lookout. Just before 5 o'clock last evening, police got a call about a person who'd called St. Charles and threatened to carry out a shooting there. The hospital immediately went into lockdown. 911 issued an alert, and nearly 2,000 homes and businesses in East Bend were warned. Police set up a perimeter, used police dogs, and sent up drones, but could not find the suspect. He was described as white, 6'1", and about 155 pounds, wearing a black t-shirt, a black hat, gray camo cargo shorts, white socks, and black shoes with extensive neck tattoos. If seen, they ask you contact 911. In other news, the High Desert Special Olympics athletes are headed to the State Summer Games this weekend in Corvallis. For these athletes, it's about more than competition. It's about confidence, friendships, and representing Central Oregon. 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Plus, happening this weekend, a demonstration is planned at Peace Corner in Bend, protesting recent actions by federal agents. From Houston to Central Oregon, organizers say they are once again concerned with immigration and customs enforcement. Participants are asked to bring a donation for a food drive. For more information on these stories, head to KTVZ.com or visit the KTVZ mobile app.
2: From the Local Alert Weather Center, I'm Jillian Fortner. Temperatures continue to warm up across the high desert. Today, you can expect mostly sunny skies with afternoon highs in the upper 80s and low 90s. Overnight lows will dip into the 40s and 50s. We'll see similar temperatures through the weekend with the heat continuing to build into early next week. Highs will climb into the 90s Monday through Wednesday. As more heat comes our way, most of Central Oregon will stay dry, but a stray shower or isolated storm can't be ruled out for Monday or Tuesday. From the Local Alert Weather Center, I'm Jillian Fortner.
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0: Weekend Roundup. All right, my friends, it's time for the Weekend Roundup for the weekend of July 10th through the 12th. And we've got lots of stuff going on. This Saturday, there's a volunteer river cleanup at Riverbend Park at 9 a.m. Now, there's been some pre-signups for this, but you're welcome to just show up Saturday morning and help out. The Holland's Head Historic Homestead Museum is open once a month, and this Saturday is the date. So, 10 a.m. in Holland's Head Park if you want to learn about the history of that property. Up at the Deschutes County Fair and Expo, Cirque Maceo. It's a Cirque du Soleil-style circus, and that's Friday, Saturday, and Sunday. We've got our weekly farmers markets at Elevation, 3 p.m. today. Lapine has theirs Saturday at 10 a.m., and the Sisters Farmers Market is Sunday at 10 a.m. Sun River Resort has their backyard concert series on Sundays at 6:30 p.m. That's held on an outdoor stage right behind the resort. It's Friday night. That means Friday night roller dancing at the Pavilion at 7:30 p.m. And on Sunday, they host Family Skate at 2 p.m. Hayden Homes Amphitheater has three big shows this weekend. Actually, two acts, three big shows. Widespread Panic are there Friday and Saturday at 6 p.m. And The Head and the Heart are there Sunday at 6 p.m. You'll find family-friendly karaoke at Bridge 99 Brewing Saturday at 6. And line and swing dance lessons at Legend Cider and Lapine on Friday at 7 p.m. Coyote Saturday at 4 p.m. And Cross-Eyed Cricket has it both Friday and Saturday evenings at 7 p.m. And Bevelcraft Brewing does some on Saturday at 6 p.m. Looking at live music, we've got Here Come the Mummies at Silver Moon at 7 p.m. tonight. Super Bowl at Commonwealth tonight at 8 p.m. And the Shania Twain tribute at the Blacksmith tonight at 6:30 p.m. That's in Redmond. For Saturday's live music, we've got Chain to Stone at Silver Moon at 7 p.m. Long Gone Wilder Trio at the Clock Tower in Redmond at 7 p.m. A George Strait tribute called Amarillo by Morning is at Hardtails and Sisters at 7 p.m. on Saturday. Jackson Michelson is at Blacksmith at 6:30 p.m. on Saturday. And DJ Chris will be spinning all your favorite songs at the Commonwealth, 8 p.m. Saturday evening. Sunday live music, Coyote Rider are at Chow for your brunch entertainment at 11 a.m. Fluffalove will provide the soft rock of the 70s and 80s at Grace and Hammer at 2 p.m. And Shinola has their sing-along at the Commonwealth at 4 p.m. Comedy this weekend, Phil Johnson is at Craft Brewing Saturday at 8 p.m. And new movies in theaters, Moana, the live-action kind of animated new version of Moana, starring Dwayne Johnson and Rena Owen. Night Nurse, starring Eleanor Hendricks and Mimi Rogers. If you have an upcoming event you would like included in the Weekend Roundup, email the details to David at BendRadioGroup.com. 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
1: Today on Community Conversations, we're going to talk about the Oregon Department of Human Services and how they're waiving higher education costs for homeless youth in Oregon. The ODHS Youth Experiencing Homelessness Tuition and Fee Waiver Program covers tuition for academic credit courses and a variety of other fees for students pursuing a 2 or 4 year undergraduate degree. Those students have to be enrolled at an Oregon public university or community college. The program has already helped out almost 400 Oregon students go to college. So far, people under 25 who experienced unaccompanied homelessness for at least 6 months between the ages of 14 and 24 and received services when they were 16 or older from a youth experiencing homelessness program partner can apply. Applicants must also be in good academic standing and have completed the free application for FAFSA, the F-A-F-S-A for your college financial aid, or the Oregon Student Aid application. You can Google ODHS resources for youth experiencing homelessness and you'll find their webpage for more information. Also, the Redmond Police Department is now accepting applications for its Fall 2026 Citizen Academy, offering a unique opportunity for 24 local residents to engage directly with the law enforcement professionals in Redmond. With a priority for applicants within the Redmond city limits, this intensive program promises an interactive and informative experience. 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

Today's Country, KSJJ 1029. I see you dancing on this Friday morning. I know you're tapping your toes, and we're going to keep that going right now. Here's Ella Langley with her latest, I Can't Love You Anymore, featuring Morgan Wallen on KSJJ.

Today's Country, KSJJ 1029, Riley Green and Think As You Drunk I Am. I love the Toby Keith reference in that song. And speaking of Toby Keith, there's a Toby Keith tribute band coming to Blacksmith Public House for their Blacksmith Fan Fest, which the proceeds from some of the ticket sales goes to Family Access Network, which is very cool. They're called Toby the Experience, and I hear really good things about them. I've seen a couple video clips online. They look like they do a fantastic job of presenting Toby Keith's music and the experience of seeing him live. And of course, he's no longer with us, so this is the closest you're going to get. And you can get your tickets at blacksmithpublichouse.com. And also on Monday, we're going to start giving away some tickets to that Toby Keith Experience show, so you're going to want to tune in then. Right now, here's Thomas Rhett as we continue the country music on KSJJ.

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0: Today's Country, KSJJ 1029, Corey Kent and Rocky Mountain Low. That wraps up my time for this Friday. Tune in tomorrow from 2 to 4. I will be up at Plateau Travel Plaza. They've remodeled, restructured, added on. They've really renovated the whole thing, and it's going to be very cool. They're having their grand opening tomorrow. RL's out there from noon to 2. I'll be out there from 2 to 4. We're going to have fun stuff to give away, some of the tickets to their concerts that they're having at Indian Head Casino, because now those two companies have teamed up. And the gambling that you can do at Plateau Travel Plaza transfers back and forth with your player's card to Indian Head Casino. That's very cool. And so lots of things, food, fun for the kids, and it's going to be all day tomorrow. They're doing their grand opening with live music tomorrow night. And like I said, RL and I will be out there during the day. We'd love to see you. So come by and say hi. Otherwise, have a fantastic weekend, and I'll meet you back here Monday morning.
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